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1: All of a sudden, there shined a shiny demon in the middle of the road.
0: And he said,
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0: Well, me and Kyle, we looked at each other.

needless to say, the beast was stunned. A whip crack ripped his rumpet tail, and the beast was done. He asked a